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If you think there's nothing more to see, if you've been almost twice around the world, still your hair isn't curled. Here's Master Boy who's talking to you. Here's Master Boy, he tells you what to do. Forget

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the time. Living in Hollywood and everything's good. Playing a role like you know we should. 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Everything we do is the best. 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
1: 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Welcome aboard Benga Airways. After takeoff, we'll pump up the sound system, 'cause we're going skiing.